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1: She work it, girl, she work the bowl. 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

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Like, wait, babe, let me ask your pardon. This ain't Gucci, this is Prada, darling. If you want something, you can ask.

0: 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Νούμερο 5.
1: Shout out to my man Mother Joe, because everybody here is so sick. Say my name.

0: 9.61. Δεν πέσετε.
1: Look. If you had one shot, one opportunity to seize everything you ever wanted, one moment that you captured.